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Life can be terrible. Life is unbearable. Life is just crazy. 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